It's a journey, you know, not a destination. Lean not towards the egoistic inclinations. Positive vibrations bring real liberation. It's the will of the heart, the strength of the mind, and the love of the Creator that will help us rise out of these sadistic situations and experience the purity that exists

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0: Yeah, well, you need to talk to somebody. 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

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You're just breaking

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0: 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My name is Roger Ridley. I got all this music that I'm doing on CD up here. The CD's like $15, got 21 songs on it.
1: You sound stupid as shit.
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1: Yeah, well, you need to talk to somebody. 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

If you had one shot, one opportunity to seize everything you ever wanted in one moment, would you capture it?

0: 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And do they get together?
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2: Summer Holiday is a fabulous summer affair with Cliff Richard, Lori Peters, and their teenage friends, told in blushing Technicolor and CinemaScope with 16 swinging hit songs. It's more fun from American International, the studio who gave you Beach Party.

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You are the reason for my smile. You are the words I speak.

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Don't worry. 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Don't worry, be happy. I'm not worried.